0: 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To James Shanahan.
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1: Okay, just gone 9:30 a.m. and today I'm going to play something that I just kind of happened across. A band that's been together since 2013 and got together somewhere between Japan and the USA, Texas to be more precise. Anyway, see what you think. This is Radioactivity and Why.

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And here? It's the English Breakfast on Radio Affera 98.6 FM. If you want to get in touch with me, then please do so by sending email to james.shanahan@affera.com.pl. You can check out the Facebook page. 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And why not take a moment to go and have a look at the official Affera website? That's affera.com.pl.

0: Okay, so it is that part of the show where you get to name the song lyrics, but it's not that easy, because these song lyrics are read by the Mysterons, an extraterrestrial race from the planet Mars. Now, usually, they're out to destroy mankind, but here on The English Breakfast, they're here for fun, even if it doesn't sound like it. Let's hear what they've got to say for themselves.
1: This is the voice of the Mysterons, and here are your song lyrics for today. Take the national...

0: in a mess, it will make you smile.
1: Okay, so if you know who sang those lyrics, or indeed the name of the song that they came from, then drop me a line. I would love to hear from you. Moving swiftly on, though, and back to Radioactivity, who released two albums, one in 2013 and another in 2015, and is the brainchild of Jeff Burke and Mark Ryan. The official description of them says, fast, streamlined punk with ringing guitars, simple but effective melodic hooks, and a double dose of energy. And you know what? I'd say it's pretty accurate. Check this one out. This is Battered.